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0: und Queen Latifah. 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

0: way to get them calls. People are very upset by the things you're saying. On the air.
1: Hello.
2: Yes, hello.
0: Yes.
2: I've seen these guys. I saw them warm up for the Beastie Boys last year.
0: How were they?
2: How were they? I thought it was one of the most appalling things I have ever seen. There were two gentlemen in cages on either side.

0: See you later.
1: Yeah, why do you even pay homage to these people by putting these monkeys on?
0: Hello?
2: He doesn't have the guts to tell him that. He doesn't know what he's talking about.
0: Hello?
3: See you later. See you later.
1: Terminator X.
3: Thank you. Terminator X is one of my members of the group.
0: On the air.
4: Go back to Africa?
3: Okay, we're going to, believe me, when we go to these phones, people are going to tell you to do just that, Chuck.
0: Hello?
2: Yes, hello.
1: Yes, Alan, I think that right liberals like yourself have difficulty understanding that Chuck's views represent the frustrations of the majority of black youth out there today.
3: I do understand that.
1: Yeah, but before he came on, you were branding...
3: Well, if you had read the stuff I'd read about him and the way he's been portrayed in the American press...
5: A, the B, the C, the D, the E, the F, the G, the H, the I, the J, the K, the L, the M, the...
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0: First one to the egg wins, das war Bootsy Collins. 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
1: name of it? 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

0: Welcome back to Yeah, That's a Pepper Thing. First up, we've got Harrison wrapping his Dr. Pepper in a tiny quilt so it feels at home. Oh, how tender. That's a Pepper Thing! And over to Becca, who's whispering affirmations to her can.
1: You're sweet. You're unique. You're the best thing I ever poured over ice.
0: 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It's not a science thing, but it's a Pepper Thing! Why do they all do it? All for that sweet, delicious, truly one-of-a-kind taste of Dr. Pepper. It's a Pepper Thing!

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0: Welcome back to Yeah, That's a Pepper Thing. First up, we've got Harrison wrapping his Dr. Pepper in a tiny quilt so it feels at home. Oh, how tender. That's a Pepper Thing! And over to Becca, who's whispering affirmations to her can.
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0: 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It's not a science thing, but it's a Pepper Thing! 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

0: Welcome back to Yeah, That's a Pepper Thing. First up, we've got Harrison wrapping his Dr. Pepper in a tiny quilt so it feels at home. Oh, how tender. That's a Pepper Thing! And over to Becca, who's whispering affirmations to her can.
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0: 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It's not a science thing, but it's a Pepper Thing! 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All for that sweet, delicious, truly one-of-a-kind taste of Dr. Pepper. It's a Pepper Thing!
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0: Welcome back to Yeah, That's a Pepper Thing. First up, we've got Harrison wrapping his Dr. Pepper in a tiny quilt so it feels at home. Oh, how tender. That's a Pepper Thing! And over to Becca, who's whispering affirmations to her can.
1: You're sweet. You're unique. You're the best thing I ever poured over ice.
0: 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It's not a science thing, but it's a Pepper Thing! 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It's a Pepper Thing!

all of a sudden the door opens, burst open, and you naturally look around a little bit when something like that happens, especially at night when you have your lights down low. And there was a man standing there with a gun pointing it at us, saying, Cuba, Cuba, Cuba. 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
1: My name is Ruth Wilson. 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

job as a domestic and went to work at the Philadelphia Navy Yard, where I helped to build an aircraft carrier, the USS Valley Forge. 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My name is Ruth Wilson, and in a few days I'll be 94 years old.

3 million blacks who fought in World War II, 95% of them in what we call service units. There are relatively few combat units, the Tuskegee Airmen, of course, the 761st Tank Battalion, the Triple Nickel Paratroopers, the 24th Infantry, the 369th. Mm-hmm. But most of the African Americans were in service units, construction and quartermaster and supply, all of which were necessary to make a military operation work.

0: Welcome back to Yeah, That's a Pepper Thing. 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Oh, how tender. That's a Pepper Thing! And over to Becca, who's whispering affirmations to her can.
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0: 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It's a Pepper Thing!
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0: Our next tune is an original composition of mine that was inspired by and dedicated to Mother Africa. Hope you got with that, baby. Mama Africa. We hope this one will make some of you feel more or less at home. If it doesn't, shame on you, baby. The title of this tune is
1: 1, 2, 3, 4.

I'm sealing up this letter. I just finished signing your name. My friends would all be surprised if they knew I was playing this game. I'll pretend it's a special delivery, and just to give me a hint, I'll use your favorite color smeared with your favorite scent. I know you think that I'm crazy, but I can't lose what have I left. So I've decided to write this letter and send it to myself. So to make my story short, in the mailbox I will place this letter that I wrote.

0: this shit. What the fuck I'm thinking about?
1: Peace, quiet, and good order will be maintained in our city to the best of our ability. Riots, melees, and disturbances of the peace are against the interest of all our people, and therefore cannot be permitted.
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0: 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That's not a coincidence. Startpage is the private search engine that finds what you need without anyone finding out you asked. 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

Yeah, we can do party and we can do this right here with Radio Joystick. My name is Charlie Prince and a warm welcome to this show. I have good music. Just you heard Malente from Germany. That's a guy who was born in that town, you know, perhaps from training for the football community here in Germany a few decades ago. He was born in that town. These are the Capoeira Twins. And I have records from Pepe Deluxe, the Strike Boys, Hakan Litbo, and much others. So stay in touch with us and have fun with this show. Here are the Capoeira Twins with Make the Switch.

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1: Yeah, the next group is Kinky too. Some months ago, a girl wanted music for her homepage and they found this group, Jazzy Cool from Wuppertal, and now they are famous. And here's their song, Hip Hip Chin Chin, Have Fun, with Radio Joystick.

The subject for tonight's lecture is rhythm. The beat. The driving force that holds our lives together. And so tonight we say,

In France, they have good music too. This, for example, is from Stark Miller featuring Bill Guisard Dallo, who wrote this song also. It's from the sampler Morning Beats Volume 2, The African Train, and the name is When I Close My Eyes. If you want to write to us, please write to Radio Joystick, Post Office Box 10-08-12 in 45,408 Mülheim on the Ruhr in the Federal Republic.

that invites to relax. And we can do this with a group from Austria. And the head from this group is called Richard Dorfmeister. He composes music with marijuana in his head, but it's still good. This one is from the album of the group Tosca, Daily 9. And the song is called Oscar. And the singer is Anna Clementi.

Okay, enough relaxed. This group is called Pepe Deluxe, and their record firm is in Brighton, and that's the synonym for good music. Here's Pepe Deluxe with Little Miss Cipher. You're still tuned to Radio Joystick, and my name is Charlie Prince. 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

Here's Malente again, but at this time with the Strike Boys from Germany. They are very good. And the song is called No Music, but it is!

next composer is well known in techno quinks. His name is Hakan Lidbom, and although it's an African or Arabian name, he lives in Sweden and is very famous in Europe. This one's from the record From Hackney to Caracas, and it's the title song. You're still tuned to Radio Joystick, and my name is Charlie Prince, and this is Hakan Lidbom.

Laswell is not only a remixer and an instrumentalist, but also a great recording artist. Here he is with After Mathematics Instrumentals, and from this album it's Cut Virus, which I dedicate to Little Richie in Leipzig, Germany, a few months old, and sampled, I think, on this record.

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1: That was Bill Laswell with Grandmaster DXT and a song called Cut Rivals. And this is Ian Pooley featuring Marcos Valle singing his own song Sentimento. Recorded in New Zealand as a souvenir, and that's the title of the album. Here's Radio Joystick and Charlie Prince and Ian Pooley.

Radio Joystick. And this song is the last one for this show. It's from a saxophonist from Prague. His name is Noha, and the song is called Do You Know the

It will go on, so stay tuned. Now, part two of this song. You're still listening to Radio Joystick with Charlie Prince at the mic. Our address is Radio Joystick, Charlie Prince, Post Office Box 10-08-12, in Diedersch, 45,408, Mülheim on the Ruhr in the Federal Republic of Germany. The jazz continues, but I'm saying goodbye. Thanks for listening. Until

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0: Und das ist Miss Madonna. Where's the party?

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Hey, DJ.

party, party is immersed in Cincinnati. I'm trying to get you in the groove, starting you off with some of this heavyweight stuff. Mercer, Cold Jam, Lisa Lisa. Then they would like to hear from all the funketeers out there. The blue chip, Mercer, getting down to the funky beat right here, WAIF, Cincinnati, 749-4.

master might be breaking down to some of that serious nucleus off their latest LP, Space is the Place. 7:32 in the Queen City, Mercy. I wanna rock y'all this morning with some of this serious electronic funk. Going out to the main man, Moonstone. I like to hear from you, no matter where you're picking me up. Let Danny know what's happening. Mercy, 749, 1444 at 88.3. We're gonna rock you now. Mercy, coming up next. Something from Mars, Day and Vanity. Yeah, in the main crew.

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Cincinnati. 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Danny wanna party this morning, mercy. Running down this 10th anniversary. Super benefit. If you call and make a $10 or more pledge, you receive the number one bumper sticker in Cincinnati to wake. Bumper sticker, mercy. $20 or more, bumper sticker in the super t-shirt. Maybe. Why don't you come on and call 749-1444. Make those pledges to the number one radio station, Mercy. We're grooving. Gonna take you on into some of those loose ends and bring Nucleus back into the scene. Mercy, getting down, fucking with Dandy D.

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Oh, now we're rocking, Mercy, getting down to the groove. Sounds so good, I think I'ma throw it down again. Boys playing vanity. Mechanical emotion. Grooving, y'all, get down to the funk. Mercy Jam is here to make you shake. You run early this morning.

Mercy, mercy. Loose End's gonna bring it to you. 7:46. Cruising right on to some solid groove. Hanging on the string. Checking me out, y'all. 749-1444. 88.3.

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We're grooving. Stay tuned for some information on that super, super jam. Sponsored for the benefit of the Wafeteers, Mercy. We're gonna groove. Got some of that number one funketeer, George Clinton. Stay around. Mercy Dandy soon to be getting down.

This jam is going out to the man, Star Child. He was talking about like y'all ain't spanking y'all. Better get to the groove. Cincinnati, the funk place. Let them know what's happening. Mercy. You tuned in to WAIF, Cincinnati, Ohio, 88.3 with Dandy D.